lot of bad things that they wish and they wish and they wish and they wish and they wish and on me. Yeah. Hey, hey. She say, do you love me? I tell her only partly. I

to the chase on. Some women were made, but me, myself, I like to think that I was created for a special purpose.

It's hard to say that I'd rather stay awake when I'm asleep, because my dreams are bursting at the seams.